yeah, mama, she got it sticking in the cameraman. Oh, we could have some. And he's up there. What's that?

is alright, you know, cause the wind's cold. You take a dive, cause you know that it's good already. It burns your eyes, so you know it's the first time. It's the first